0: calling. Are we reaching? 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And it's a man answering.
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They got a lot of nice girls.

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1: What we've got here is failure to communicate. Some men you just can't reach. So you get what we had here last week, which is the way he wants it. Well, he gets it.

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0: No, no, no, I'm Kirk. That's...
2: 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That's thing two.
0: Cover your hair and your eyes, then. Okay, this is called...